0: Ponte Exa FM 89.3. 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
1: Oh my God, Becky, look at her butt. It is so big. She looks like one of those rap guys' girlfriends. But, you know, who understands those rap guys? They only talk to her because she looks like a total prostitute, okay? I mean, her butt. It's just so big.

uplifting and inspiring you've been for me for all this time. And I love you, and no one is freaking fun here. Yeah.